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5: Perth's traffic on Smooth.
6: Several crashes now, one on Warwick Road westbound at the Mitchell Freeway overpass in Warwick, and also a crash on Lee Toa westbound at Northlake Road in Winthrop, blocking the left lane. Another crash on Great Eastern Highway westbound at Darlington Road in Darlington, and a crash on the Quinana Freeway southbound at Roe Highway, Jandakot, blocking the left lane with police, ambulance and towies on site. Heavy traffic turning back to Leach Highway. Also busy inbound on the Quinana, Mortimer Road to Rowley Road and South Street to Mount Hurry Ridge, the Mitchell, Burns Beach Road, Woodford Avenue to Reed Highway and Hay Street out to Millpoint Road on the Quinana. That's the latest traffic on Smooth FM Perth.
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7: Good morning, it's Anne Janderson with the 8 o'clock news. Latest news poll has been disastrous for Labor, slipping to its weakest primary vote in just over 13 years. It's on 29%, level with One Nation, while the Coalition is on 18%. Anthony Albanese is still the preferred Prime Minister with 46% support. Israel has rejected a 15-point peace plan for Gaza from US President Donald Trump. Prime Minister Benjamin Netanyahu has vowed his nation will not withdraw its military presence until Hamas fully disarms. Hamas has previously said it's willing to disarm under certain conditions, which are being negotiated with the US. A New South Wales forensic team is working to formally identify remains found in a suitcase near Goulburn. A passerby made the gruesome discovery roadside at O'Allen yesterday afternoon, with initial inquiries establishing it to be the body of a woman. Vietnamese President Tho Lam has touched down in Australia overnight for talks with Anthony Albanese on fuel, trade and China. He's spending today in Sydney before heading to Canberra tomorrow for the meeting on strengthening ties. And Bruce Willis and Demi Moore's youngest daughter, Tallulah Willis, has married musician Justin Acey. The 32-year-old wore a custom-made Balenciaga dress for the wedding in Idaho. Updating sport, the Cats Board is holding a crisis meeting today to discuss the club's controversial concussion scandal. And Carlton fans have chanted, "We want Fraser," during the Blues' 106-62 win over the Saints at Marvel Stadium. Interim coach Josh Fraser has claimed 10 wins from 12 starts since taking over from Michael Voss.
8: Tick off your morning to-do list at BP with barista coffee and breakfast snacks. 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Done.
5: Smooth weather.
7: We're in for showers today as we head for a forecast top of 17 degrees, up to 17 degrees again tomorrow, and partly cloudy. Mostly sunny for Wednesday and sunny on Thursday. That's the latest on Smooth Perth.
9: 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Kelly Goldick here, playing more music and less talk for the drive into work. Or you might be on the way to school drop off this morning. Let's get into it. Here's Aha, Take on Me.
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0: for the drive into work this morning with Mark Morrison. Kelly Golding here. Great to have your company. 17 showers in Perth today. Love Actually is coming to Perth. Live in concert at Riverside Theatre Wednesday, the 9th of December. Pop that one in the calendar. You can get your tickets from tegdainty.com, or to win your way there, keep listening to Smooth. We'll check the roads. Olivia Newton-John for the drive next.
1: Perth's traffic on Smooth.
2: The wet weather taking its toll on the road. Several crashes, a couple on the Mitchell Freeway, one northbound after Ocean Reef Road. The other southbound at the exit to Hutton Street. Also a crash on Warwick Road westbound on the Mitchell Freeway overpass in Warwick. And a crash on Lee Tower westbound at North Lake Road in Winthrop, blocking the left lane. And a crash on Great Eastern Highway westbound at Darlington Road in Darlington, blocking the left lane. And a crash on the Granada Freeway still there, southbound at Royal Highway in Jandakot, blocking the left lane, with police, ambulance and towies on site. Heavy traffic queuing back to Leach Highway. That's the latest traffic on Smooth FM Perth.

0: Nice one to boost the energy for a Monday morning. Great song. Kelly Golding here on Smooth Perth, playing more music and less talk for breakfast. Great to have your company. 17 degrees in Perth today. More details next in the latest news at 8:30. 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
13: Several crashes now on the Kwinana Freeway, northbound at Canning Highway in Como. Towie's on site for that one. And also a crash on the Kwinana southbound Arroyo Highway in Jandakot, blocking the left lane. Crashes on the Mitchell Freeway, one northbound after Ocean Reef Road in Heathridge, left lane's blocked. And also southbound at the exit to Hutton Street and Osborne Park, blocking the left lane. Crash on Warwick Road westbound, Mitchell Freeway overpass in Warwick. And also a crash on Gradiston Highway westbound at Darlington Road in Darlington, blocking the left lane. That's the latest traffic on Smooth FM Perth.
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14: Good morning, it's Anne Jansen with the 8:30 News. Core support for Labor has dropped to its lowest level since 2013, according to the latest news poll. The party has a primary vote of 29%, which hasn't been seen since Julia Gillard was in power. The survey shows support for One Nation has also dipped slightly, while the coalition struggles with just 18% of the vote. New South Wales police say they don't know how long human remains found inside a suitcase at Goulburn have been there. Two men made the grim discovery on a secluded dirt road around lunchtime yesterday and called authorities. It's understood the body is female, and Police Superintendent Linda Bradbury says forensic testing of the suitcase is now underway.
15: The remains were in a state of decomposition, so we are relying on forensics to assist us in the identification.
14: Another four men have been charged over the death of a man in the Queensland suburb of Bars Scrub. A 21-year-old died in hospital after being found unconscious with a head injury last month. All up eight men are now before the courts accused of his murder. There are calls for the Royal Commission into Anti-Semitism to reconsider its decision to exclude Josh Frydenberg from giving evidence. Prominent business, national security and ALP figures have labelled the move to not allow the highest ranking Jewish Australian government minister in history to testify deeply distressing, surprising and puzzling. Frydenberg has been invited to appear at the final hearing block in Sydney from August 17. But he won't take to the stand. There are claims Australian children as young as 12 are secretly ordering unregulated peptides online. Tasmanian doctor Tim Jones is urging parents to have the conversation with their kids about the dangers of injecting the substances, which promise to aid with weight loss, boosting muscle mass and improving recovery. 95% of peptide products referred to Australia's medicines regulator after being stopped at the border this year have been destroyed. And Odyssey has become Christopher Nolan's highest grossing movie ever. It's made $1.1 billion at the global box office, surpassing his 2012 flick Dark Knight Rises. Updating sport, the Cats board is holding a crisis meeting today to discuss the club's controversial concussion scandal. And Carlton fans have chanted, "We want Fraser," during the Blues' 106-62 win over the Saints at Marvel Stadium. Interim coach Josh Fraser has claimed 10 wins from 12 starts since taking over from Michael Voss. No word on if he actually wants the job, though.
16: Tick off your morning to-do list at BP with barista coffee and breakfast snacks. Turn into BP and it's tick done.
1: Smooth weather.
14: We're in for showers today as we head for a forecast top of 17 degrees, up to 17 degrees again tomorrow, and partly cloudy. Mostly sunny for Wednesday and sunny on Thursday. That's the latest on Smooth Perth.
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0: Feeling good on Smooth Perth for the drive into work. It's Michael Jackson, The Way You Make Me Feel. Happy Monday. Hi, it's Kelly Golding here, heading for 17 showers today. Want some good news? It is fining up tomorrow. And then listen to this. It goes from 17 to 19 to 21 to 22, 24 by next Sunday. Fingers crossed that is how things pan out. We'll check the roads next. Back soon with the Backstreet Boys on Smooth.
1: Perth's traffic on Smooth.
2: Plenty going on this morning. A couple of crashes on the Kwinana Freeway, one northbound at Canning Highway, Como, the other southbound at Rye Highway in Jandakot. A couple of crashes on the Mitchell too, one northbound after Ocean Reef Road, Heathridge, the other southbound at the exit to Hutton Street, Osborne Park. And a crash on Warwick Road westbound, Mitchell Pier overpass in Warwick. And a couple of breakdowns on the Mitchell, one southbound before Power Street, Mount Hawthorne, blocking the centre lane, the other northbound at Reed Highway, Kareen. And a breakdown on the Mitchell southbound at Hutton Street, Osborne Park in the right emergency lane. That's the latest traffic on Smooth FM Perth. Wow.

0: Feeling good on Smooth. Great music to kickstart a Monday morning. Kelly Golding here. Have a wonderful day, won't you, if you've just landed in the office. Hopefully a nice warm coffee in hand. 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Good way to do it. Keep it on Smooth after nine. More feel-good music for your workday. Have a terrific one.
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1: Perth's traffic on Smooth.
24: It's a little crash on the Kwinana Freeway northbound at Canning Highway, Como, blocking the left lane. Also a crash on the Mitchell Freeway northbound after Ocean Reef Road and Heathridge, blocking the left lanes. And a crash on Warwick Road westbound, Mitchell Freeway overpass in Warwick. And breakdown on the Mitchell Freeway southbound before Power Street in Mount Hawthorne, left lanes are blocked. Also a breakdown on the Mitchell northbound at Reed Highway, Kareen. and crashes cleared from the Kanata Freeway southbound at Royal Highway Jandakot and the Mitchell southbound at the exit to Hutton Street and Osborne Park. That's the latest traffic on Smooth FM Perth.
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2: Good morning, it's Anne Chanderson with the 9 o'clock news. Labor has produced its weakest primary vote since June 2013 in the latest news poll. It's sunk to 29% to be on par with One Nation, with the coalition 11 points back on 18%. Anthony Albanese is still the preferred Prime Minister, with 46% of voters backing him. There are claims there's been a defence security breach. Multiple drones were reportedly detected repeatedly in the restricted airspace unchallenged at the Williamtown RAF base near Newcastle last month. It's home to the ADF's top fighter jets. Israel has rejected a 15-point peace plan for Gaza from US President Donald Trump. Prime Minister Benjamin Netanyahu has vowed his nation will not withdraw its military presence until Hamas fully disarms. Hamas has previously said it's willing to disarm under certain conditions, which are being negotiated with the US. And Bruce Willis and Demi Moore's youngest daughter, Tallulah Willis, has married musician Justin Acey in Idaho. Updating sport, Carlton has almost assured itself a spot in the AFL finals after a 44-point win over St Kilda at Marvel Stadium. Collingwood is through after a 19-point win over West Coast in Perth. Meantime, Geelong will hold a crisis meeting today as it continues to manage the fallout from the concussion waiver scandal.
3: Tick off your morning to-do list at BP with barista coffee and breakfast snacks. Turn into BP and it's tick done.
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2: We're in for showers today as we head for a forecast top of 17 degrees, up to 17 degrees again tomorrow, and partly cloudy. Mostly sunny for Wednesday and sunny on Thursday. That's the latest on Smooth Perth.
5: Good morning, you're with Ty Frost. Lovely to be back with you. Hope you had a fantastic weekend. Let's get into the swing of things for Monday morning with Feel Good Tunes for you. Here's Phil Collins.
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0: Thank you very much for making us part of your routine here at Smooth FM. 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
15: Perth's traffic on Smooth.
16: Got a breakdown to look out for. Kwinana Freeway southbound up to Roe Highway through Jandakot. Left lane is closed by incident response. Heavy tow there. Traffic is busy on approach. Mitchell Freeway southbound is heavy. Reed Highway to Power Street. Kwinana Freeway and Mitchell Freeway northbound. So South Street to Canning Highway. Whitford Avenue to Ocean Reef Road. Graham Farmer Freeway slow westbound on the bridge. Northbridge Tunnel not too bad in both directions. Tonkin Highway slow northbound of Welsh Fall Road East. And Roe Highway busy northbound Nicholson Road to Kenwick Link. That's the latest traffic on Smooth FM Perth.
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17: With your 10 o'clock news headlines, good morning, I'm Emma Duxbury. Westpac has reported a $1.8 billion net profit for the June quarter. That's despite a 20% drop in mortgage applications for the same period. Despite the slowdown in new lending, the bank still expects growth in the overall stock of housing credit. A crowdfunded inquiry into the AUKUS submarine pact gets underway in Sydney today. Lead Commissioner and former Labor Minister Peter Garrett says the independent probe will give the public an opportunity to put forward their views on the defence deal.
18: Australia is essentially underwriting American and United Kingdom submarine building capacity for nuclear-powered submarines that may or may not ever arrive, and if they do, may not arrive on time.
17: Former Prime Minister Malcolm Turnbull is due to appear at the inquiry, where he's tipped to warn there is a risk Australia will never see the promised nuclear-powered subs. Support for Labor has continued to fall amid the fallout from a poorly received budget and as cost of living pressures continue to bite. The latest news poll shows the government's primary vote has dropped from 33% to 29%. Voter dissatisfaction with Anthony Albanese remains high, but he still has a 15-point lead over One Nation's Pauline Hanson. The chief executive of Air Services Australia has been summoned to Canberra after a second near miss at Sydney Airport. Two airport workers have been stood down after a Jetstar plane and a Qatar aircraft almost collided on the runway yesterday morning. It comes less than a week after two planes were cleared to use a runway at the same time at the same airport. And new figures show more than half of Australian workers are preparing a career plan B, with young Aussies the most anxious that their current path won't last. Overall, 57% of workers believe they will need a backup career plan.
19: Grilled's lunch double. Any two super sliders, $13.50. 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T's and C's apply. Grilled. All taste. No regrets.
17: Updating sport, Geelong's board is meeting this morning to address the concussion waiver scandal. The league slapped the club with a please explain after Cats chief executive Steve Hocking described the waiver signed by a player as nothing more than a misstep. In overnight results, Carlton beat St Kilda, Collingwood downed West Coast and the Suns pipped the Giants by two. And the Australian Sports Commission has reportedly warned the Australian coat of arms could be stripped from the baggy green as Cricket Australia continues to weigh up privatisation of the Big Bash.
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17: Showers today, heading for tops of 17 degrees. Partly cloudy tomorrow with highs of 17. Mostly sunny on Wednesday and Thursday. And that's the latest on Smooth.
0: 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Ty Frost with you. Right back to those tunes now.
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1: 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If you love that whole Game of Thrones vibe.
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0: That's got the right vibe for Monday morning. Belinda Carlisle, Summer Rain, it's smooth with more music and less talk. Hello, it's Ty Frost and only an hour to go of the morning. Let's get to the afternoon with more Feel Good after a news update next with Emma Duxbury.
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3: Perth's traffic on Smooth.
4: No accidents or breakdowns on the roads at the moment, although we've got a vehicle recovery operation happening right now in Whiteman. Now, that's on Beachford Road heading southbound at the entry to the Tonkin Highway. Right lane is blocked. Got some roadworks happening all this week. Mitchell Freeway, both directions between Hester Avenue and Ocean Reef Road in Edgewater. Reduced speeds through there. No delays meantime on all other majors around Perth, including the Roe and Tonkin Highways, and all clear to both directions through the Northbridge Tunnel. And that's your latest traffic on Smooth FM Perth.
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5: With your 11 o'clock news headlines, good morning, I'm Emma Duxbury. Former PM Malcolm Turnbull is among those appearing at an independent inquiry into the AUKUS submarine pact today. The crowd-funded independent probe, led by former Labor Minister Peter Garrett, will give the public an opportunity to put forward their views on the defence deal. Mr Turnbull is expected to warn there is a risk Australia will never see the promised nuclear-powered subs. Call support for Labor has dropped to its lowest level since 2013, according to the latest news poll. The party has a primary vote of 29%, which hasn't been seen since Julia Gillard was in power. The survey shows support for One Nation has also dipped slightly, while the coalition struggles with just 18% of the vote. Westpac says its home loan applications have fallen 20% since the May budget, when the government announced a tightening of tax concessions for property investors. The figures haven't dampened the bank's overall performance, though. It's reported a $1.8 billion profit for the June quarter. That's up 3% on the quarterly average. French authorities have arrested hundreds of people over the wildfires that have ravaged the country. 420 people have been taken into custody, including 166 children, after the worst wildfire season since World War II. Authorities have determined 9 out of every 10 fires ignited this year were started by humans, both intentionally and unintentionally. Remains found in a suitcase on the side of a road in regional New South Wales are not human. Forensic teams have examined the body and the suitcase, confirming it is not the body of a woman as initially thought. And new research has found broccoli could help treat an incurable progressive disease. A naturally occurring compound in the vegetable may treat the rare genetic condition Friedreich ataxia. It causes neurons in the brain and spinal cord to deteriorate.
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5: Updating sport, Cats skipper Patrick Dangerfield is backing in Geelong Chief Executive Steve Hocking, saying he has nothing but respect for the CEO. An emergency board meeting is being held as the Cats work out their response to the AFL's Please Explain over the concussion waiver scandal. St Kilda will today learn the extent of Nasiah Wanganeen-Malera's hamstring injury that he suffered in last night's loss to Carlton. And John Ram has clinched LIV Golf's individual title for the third season running at the penultimate event of the season in New York.
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5: Showers today, heading for tops of 17 degrees. Partly cloudy tomorrow with highs of 17. Mostly sunny on Wednesday and Thursday. And that's the latest on Smooth.
7: You know what I think can make a Monday morning feel extra good? 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

0: 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Smooth FM with Duran Duran, Hungry Like the Wolf. G'day, it's Ty Frost. My job is to play you feel-good music, which is what I wrote in the census, because it asks. I've already done mine. So that's now in the historical record. Happy about that. Didn't need to look up what my address was 5 years ago. Couldn't quite remember that. Census night, Samara and I. More feel-good to get us to lunch. I got Summer of 69 for you next. 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
1: There's the lads from Take That. Back for good at Smooth with more music and less talk. Hello, it's Ty. Thanks for hanging out with me this morning. I'll keep you company for the first bit of your Monday afternoon. Simon Diaz will be in at one and Byron Webb for your drive home as well. Let's take a bit of a break, get some lunch, hang out together here at Smooth.
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17: Traffic on Smooth.
1: No accidents or breakdowns on the roads at the moment. Got some roadworks happening this week on the Mitchell Freeway. Now, that's both directions between Hester Avenue, Ridgewood and Ocean Reef Road in Edgewater. Got reduced speeds through there. No real major delays, though. No delays on the Mitchell and Kwinana freeways. Travelling quite well for the Great Eastern Highway, so to the Tonkin and Row highways, and looking good too, both directions through the Northbridge Tunnel. No major delays around Perth CBD either. And that's your latest traffic on Smooth FM Perth. Back with another report next hour.
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14: Good afternoon, I'm Michelle Stevenson. The Reserve Bank Board is meeting over the next 2 days to discuss its next interest rate move. Most economists believe rates will remain on hold at 4.35%. Westpac is the latest major lender to report a drop in the number of mortgage applications. Opposition leader Angus Taylor says the government's budget measures are sapping confidence.
17: Whatever the decision is tomorrow, interest rates are too high for hardworking Australians. And we see people with a mortgage paying over $30,000 more than they were before Labor came to power. Interest rates are too high, and that's because inflation is too high.
14: Well, both the major parties are playing down the latest opinion poll, which shows dwindling support for both Labor and the Coalition. News poll reveals the government's primary vote is down to 29%, while the Coalition is struggling on 18%. One Nation is on par with Labor among the surveyed voters. Police say testing has confirmed no human remains were inside a suitcase found by the side of the road near Goulburn, despite initial fears. Two men raised the alarm with New South Wales officers, sparking a major investigation. Investigators say after their initial inquiries, forensic testing has confirmed there was no human body inside. Dog owners are being urged to keep their pets on a leash while walking due to the risk of H5 bird flu. The total number of confirmed cases of the virus in Australia now sits at 220. The Biodiversity Council says people should keep their animals on the leash around beaches, lakes and rivers. And Whitney Houston is set to receive one of her biggest tributes yet in the form of her very own Barbie doll. Mattel unveiling the figure to mark what would have been her 63rd birthday.
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14: Trevor's Head has arrived in Darwin alongside his Australian teammates for Thursday's first test against Bangladesh. The back-to-back Allan Border medalist looking forward to opening the batting with Jake Weatherald as the Aussies embark on up to 21 tests in 12 months.
19: Played a lot of cricket with Jake. Again, what you can take out of last week, I thought he played really, really well against our bowlers in the match sim. So it looks like he's moving really well. He had a really good county championship season as well in England.
14: And the Papua New Guinea Chiefs have announced another star signing for their first season, with Penrith's four-time premiership winger Brian Tuu signing for 3 years from 2028. In better news for the Panthers, co-captain Isaiah Yeo will not require surgery after picking up a pec injury in their loss to the Warriors.
0: Smooth weather.
14: A shower or two this afternoon. We're getting down to 3 degrees tonight. Partly cloudy tomorrow, heading for a top of 17. Looking further ahead, mostly sunny Wednesday and blue skies for your Thursday. And that's the latest on Smooth.
20: 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Thank you very much for being here. 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

0: Lots of great feel good to get you into this Monday afternoon at Smooth FM, including that one from Lionel Rich, Your Night Long, some Whitney Houston as well. I Want to Dance with Somebody, and Whitney's been honoured with a new Barbie doll, which is out this week. And she's actually looking like she did in that music video for I Want to Dance with Somebody. If you're into those sort of collectibles, that's one for you. More tunes on the way, including our very own Olivia Newton-John before 1 o'clock at Smooth FM.
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0: 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I think he'll get you singing through the afternoon too with songs like Pet Shop Boys, Western Girls. 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
12: Perth's traffic on Smooth.
13: Got a car on fire after an earlier crash on the Leach Highway heading eastbound at Northlake Road, Myaree. Getting delays both directions there. Boom gates down, Great Eastern Highway at Morrison Road, Woodbridge. Just seek an alternate route. And traffic lights blacked out, Belia Drive and Hammond Road intersection in success. And just note, got some roadworks on the Mitchell Freeway, both directions between Hester Avenue, Ridgewood, and also Ocean Reef Road and Edgewater. Reduced speeds through there. No delays, all other majors. That's your latest traffic on Smooth FM Perth.
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14: Good afternoon, I'm Michelle Stevenson. New South Wales police have confirmed a suitcase found in bushland in the state south did not contain a human body. Instead, it is believed to be a doll. A homicide investigation was sparked when two men discovered the luggage on the side of a road near Goulburn. The suitcase was initially believed to contain the decomposed body of a woman. The Australian Transport Safety Bureau says a probe into a near plane collision at Sydney Airport is not about attributing blame, but on improving processes. A Jetstar flight nearly crashed into a Qatar Airways aircraft as it was towed on the tarmac. A ground controller and a tug operator have since been stood down. The ATSB's Chief Commissioner Angus Mitchell says they're working to establish all the facts.
15: And was anything else happening at the same time? Was there anything that was distracting any of the crews or up in the tower? Was there something in the tower that potentially complicated matters?
14: Well, the Federal Transport Minister is due to meet with the Chief Executive of Air Services Australia to discuss the incident. More than 163,000 veterans will be supported by a new government strategy. The initiative will see the state government support outcomes for veterans and their families, including employment, housing and health services over the next 6 years. A large contingent of WA firefighters have flown out of Perth to North America to help battle around 80 blazes burning across the US. 46 of the state's most experienced firefighters will join more than 150 others from Australia and New Zealand on the 35-day mission. And Michael B. Jordan and Ray have sparked romance rumours after being spotted on a date at a theme park. The couple seem having a great time with each other while boarding a roller coaster.
16: Grilled's lunch double. 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Grilled. All taste. No regrets.
14: Taylor Walker admits it's finally the right time to announce his retirement from AFL football. The 36-year-old will hang up the boots at the end of Adelaide's finals campaign.
17: The closer I've got to the end, it's probably become a little bit more evident that it might be this year, but I've sort of treated it like my last year for the past 6 years, haven't I? I knew it was the right time for me and the football club that I retire at the end of the year and hopefully with a premiership cup or a medallion around my neck.
14: He's so far played 316 games, booting 706 goals. And Bangladesh could be in for a hiding in the first test against Australia in Darwin starting Thursday. In their only warm-up match, the tourists were rolled for just 54 by Cricket Australia Invitational side.
12: Smooth weather.
14: A shower or two this afternoon. We're getting down to 3 degrees tonight. Partly cloudy tomorrow, heading for a top of 17. Looking further ahead, mostly sunny Wednesday and blue skies for your Thursday. And that's the latest on Smooth.
0: 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Big thanks to Ty Frost. Simon Diaz here now with Kylie's bestie, Madonna, soon. But now, here's Shania.
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0: making you feel good after the weekend. It's Kylie's bestie Madonna here at Smooth FM with Corona and Elton John. I'm still standing. Hopefully you are on this Monday afternoon. I think we're getting through our workday nicely. It's Simon Diaz here. It's not smooth, is it, without some ABBA on the way. She's touring early next year. Sienna Spyro. And up next, we're taking a feel-good joyride.
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14: That earlier car on fire on the Leach Highway has been put out of Myer East, so all good there through North Lake Road. Still a little bit busy around that intersection. Boom gates have been fixed on the Great Eastern Highway Woodbridge, so all good there too. Got some roadworks ongoing all this week. Mitchell Freeway both ways between Hester Avenue, Ridgewood and Ocean Reef Road at Edgewater. Reduced speeds through there. No delays, all other Perth majors, and looking quite good too, both directions through the Northbridge Tunnel. No major delays around the city either. And that's your latest traffic on Smooth FM Perth.
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15: Good afternoon, I'm Michelle Stevenson. New South Wales police say they'll make contact with two men who found a suitcase in the state south after officers confirmed it did not contain human remains. The discovery near Goulburn sparked a homicide investigation, but it's now been confirmed the luggage actually contained a doll. Superintendent Linda Bradbury says the men were distressed when they raised the alarm.
16: They were affected yesterday and we will be in touch to let them know that, you know, there was not human remains.
15: The boss of Air Services Australia will meet with the Federal Transport Minister over concerns staff shortages are affecting air traffic safety at Sydney Airport. Two workers have now been stood down pending mandatory testing after a Jetstar plane nearly crashed into a Qatar aircraft being towed on the tarmac. The Australian Transport Safety Bureau is also investigating the incident. The opposition is urging the PM to make a personal apology to his Japanese counterpart. Anthony Albanese used a podcast to talk about a couple of melons he was gifted by Sane Takachi during her visit to Australia. When describing the gift, he made hand gestures next to his chest. Deputy Liberal leader Jane Hume says it's offensive.
17: I think that those comments have been roundly condemned. I mean, they were grubby. They were inappropriate. And if you offend a woman, you should apologise to that woman. You should apologise personally, not in a statement. I think that the Prime Minister owes the Prime Minister of Japan a personal apology.
15: Mr. Albanese has denied he was making any sexual innuendo. The hopes for a peace deal in Gaza have been dealt a blow, with Israel rejecting the current 15-point plan. Donald Trump's Board of Peace said it had reached an agreement on the complete disarmament of Hamas and other groups in the area. And Kim Kardashian and Lewis Hamilton are kicking the romance rumours into top gear, the reality star sharing intimate new pics of the couple getting cosy.
18: Grilled's lunch double. 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No regrets.
15: Queensland are keen to poach the 2028 NRL Grand Final away from Sydney should a scheduling clash with the Pope force the city to drop the event. The WA Premier has already put his hand up to pitch for hosting rights. Queensland Premier David Crisafulli says he'll throw his state in the ring too.
19: We might even be talking about it already. And by the way, I'm not sure WA's rugby league heartland just quite yet. I know they're working on it and the Bears will be a great addition, but I reckon Queensland might be a better location.
15: And in AFL, Crows great Taylor Walker will draw the curtain on his 19-year career, hanging up the boots at the end of the season.
13: Smooth weather.
15: A shower or two overnight. We're getting down to 3 degrees, partly cloudy tomorrow, heading for a top of 17. Looking further ahead, though, it's going to be mostly sunny Wednesday. Blue skies for your Thursday. And that's the latest on Smooth.
0: Geez, Michael, the movie was a smash, wasn't it? Part two. They reckon the release date, late 27 or early 2028. Let's do a moonwalk with MJ for our Feel Good Workday Monday. The Dexys Midnight Runners are in there too. But now let's feel good with the Sugar Babes.
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0: 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And less than 10, this was huge, this song. Lady Gaga with Bruno Mars, and more on the way.
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0: It's a feel-good groove all Monday, wherever you are. Maybe you're listening to Smooth through the Smooth Player app. That feel-good stream is absolutely free. Thank you very much. 40K speed zones too, so let's check that school traffic and news at 3. 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
15: Perth's traffic on Smooth.
16: An earlier breakdown in Hammersley Mitchell Freeway southbound at the exit to Reed Highway, that's been cleared away. And Freeway northbound, so Anchorsell Road to Rolly Road, then Millpoint Road to the city, Stevenson Avenue through to Reed Highway, and again at Shenton Avenue. Freeway southbound is Loftus Street to Millpoint Road, again Armidale Road through to Rolly Road. Look out for those roadworks, Mitchell Freeway, in both directions between Hester Avenue and Ocean Reef Road until the 14th of August. Intermittent lane closures and speed reductions for those barrier repairs. And that's the latest traffic on Smooth FM Perth.
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17: I'm Michelle Stevenson.
18: The Federal Transport Minister says recent delays and disruptions at Sydney Airport are unacceptable as the Transport Safety Bureau investigates another near miss at the facility. Hundreds of flights have been delayed since Friday amid staffing issues within the Federal Air Traffic Agency. Catherine King says she spoke with the Air Services Australia boss to discuss rostering practices.
19: They are doing everything they can to get on top of this. What happened over the weekend, they accept was unacceptable for passengers in particular. But I do want to give a shout out to the air traffic controllers who are dealing with, you know, a really stressful and difficult job.
18: New South Wales police have confirmed a suitcase found on the side of a road in the state south did not contain human remains, but a lifelike doll. A homicide investigation was sparked after two men located the luggage about 60 k's southeast of Goulburn. Police say the doll was wearing clothes and had hair and a nose piercing and had markings resembling bruises and grazes. The Reserve Bank Board is meeting over the next 2 days to discuss its next interest rate move. Most economists believe rates will remain on hold at 4.35%. Westpac is the latest major lender to report a drop in the number of mortgage applications. Opposition leader Angus Taylor says the government's budget measures are sapping confidence.
20: Whatever the decision is tomorrow, interest rates are too high for hardworking Australians. And we see people with a mortgage paying over $30,000 more than they were before Labor came to power. Interest rates are too high, and that's because inflation is too high.
18: A new pay offer has been made to Victorian teachers. Reports are the state's top educators could get a $2,000 bonus, while all teachers, principals and support staff would receive a pay rise of at least 28.3% over the next 4 years. Well, another 11 cases of H5 bird flu have been detected in South Australia, all in wild seabirds. There are now 231 confirmed or presumed positive detections of the disease in the country. And Whitney Houston is set to receive one of her biggest tributes yet in the form of her very own Barbie doll. Mattel unveiling the figure to mark what would have been her 63rd birthday. Travis Head has arrived in Darwin alongside his Aussie teammates for Thursday's first test against Bangladesh. The back-to-back Allan Border medalist looking forward to opening the batting with Jake Weatherald as the Aussies embark on an up to 21 tests in 12 months.
21: Played a lot of cricket with Jake. Again, what you can take out of last week, I thought he played really, really well against our bowlers in the match sim. So it looks like he's moving really well. He had a really good county championship season as well in England.
18: Queensland Premier David Crisafulli says Brisbane will be the country's best option for the 2028 NRL Grand Final should Sydney struggle to host. An address by the Pope on the same day as the decider could lead to some logistical challenges. And in AFL, Crows great Taylor Tex Walker will retire at the end of the season after a 19-season career.
15: Smooth weather.
18: A shower or two overnight. We're getting down to 3 degrees. Partly cloudy tomorrow, heading for a top of 17. Looking further ahead, though, it's going to be mostly sunny Wednesday. Blue skies for your Thursday. And that's the latest on Smooth.
22: Thanks, Michelle. Tonight in 9 News Perth at 6, see the moment a van bursts into flames on a Perth highway. Exclusive pictures. A Perth daycare worker stood down over claims a child was pinched. The humble vegetable that may hold the key to treating an incurable disease. And the secret mortgage war, sharper deals and hidden discounts. 9 News, your news, tonight at 6 on 9 and 9 Now.
0: 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It's all about playing you more music with less talk, and they're touring early next year. The Human League with some Smooth 80s soon, but now it's the mighty Fleetwood Mac.
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0: Well, check your local gig guides for the Human League in the country early next year. Don't You Want Me? Feels good with more music and less talk. It's Simon Diaz here. Got those after-school activities to get the kids to. I'll get you there with some feel-good tunes. Madonna's Bestie on the way. Kylie Minogue and the great one, John Farnham. But let's get that traffic update.
1: Perth's traffic on Smooth.
2: Bit of wild weather around this afternoon. There is a tree down Orong Road westbound at Colonel Road in Welshpool, blocking the left lane. It's slow on the Kanana Freeway, Axtell Road to Rowley Road inbound, and queuing from Mill Point Road through to the city to Hay Street. Outbound on the Mitchell Freeway, Stevenson Avenue to Reed Highway, also Ocean Reef Road to Hodges Drive, inbound queuing from Loftus Street, busy out to Mill Point Road and the Kanana, Narvada Road to Thomas Road. And Tonkin Highway busy southbound at Welsh Road East, Rye Highway say northbound, Tonkin Highway and Great Eastern Highway bypass in Hazelmere. That's the latest traffic on Smooth FM Perth.
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0: Such a good song, isn't it? That 4 o'clock smooth news update is coming up and we'll get you home, get that traffic update. And not only do I have a taste of summer coming up musically with Don Henley, I've got one of the coolest voices around, Olivia Dina-Moore, as we get back into more music and let's talk soon here on Smooth.
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9: Perth's traffic on Smooth.
10: Broken down truck on Tonkin Highway northbound at Dunreath Drive, Perth Airport, blocking the left lane. Tree down, Orong Road westbound at Colonel Road in Wellspool, blocking the left lane. It's slow on the Kwinana inbound, Ankertail Road to Russell Road and queuing from Mill Point Road to the city to Hay Street. Outbound on the Mitchell Freeway, Hutton Street to Carinat Road and up at Shenton Avenue. Inbound queuing from Loftus Street, busy out to Mill Point Road on the Kwinana. Also at Canning Highway to Mountbury Bridge and Billier Drive to Thomas Road. And Tonkin Highway busy northbound at Leach Highway and Guildford Road to Morley Drive, both directions at Welsh Parade East. That's the latest traffic on Smooth FM Perth.
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11: Good afternoon, I'm Michelle Stevenson. The federal government says it'll act on any relevant findings by the Australian Transport Safety Bureau as investigations are carried out into two near misses at Sydney Airport. Two workers have been temporarily stood down after a Jetstar plane got within 3 metres of striking a Qatar jet just weeks after a similar incident at the facility. A shortage of traffic control staff saw hundreds of services cancelled at Sydney Airport over the weekend. A lifelike doll, which sparked a homicide investigation in the New South Wales South, had marks resembling bruises and grazes. Two men raised the alarm after finding a suitcase on the side of the road near Goulburn containing what was initially mistaken for human remains. Police say the doll was wearing clothes and had hair and even a nose piercing. Gambling reform, the tax changes and immigration issues will dominate federal parliament over the next fortnight. The PM has addressed his colleagues in Canberra after the the five-week parliamentary break. The latest opinion poll shows support for Labor dwindling as One Nation makes inroads and the coalition struggles. Anthony Albanese claims he's not focused on the polls, though.
12: The legislation that we will be having in this second half of the year will set us up to go into 2027 even stronger as we go forward. Not talking Australia down, but building Australia up.
11: Reforms to protect Aussies from dodgy superannuation operators are being finalised. A ban on cold calling is expected to be included in the federal government crackdown on the sector. A scheme for victims of financial misconduct is also likely to be overhauled. A large contingent of WA firefighters have flown out of Perth to North America to help battle around 80 fires burning across the US. And Michael B. Jordan and Ray have been sparked romance rumours after being spotted on a date at a theme park. The couple seem having a great time while boarding a roller coaster. Taylor Walker admits it's finally the right time to announce his retirement from AFL football. The 36-year-old will hang up the boots at the end of Adelaide's finals campaign.
13: The closer I've got to the end, it's probably become a little bit more evident that it might be this year, but I've sort of treated it like my last year for the past 6 years, haven't I? I knew it was the right time for me and the football club that I retire at the end of the year and hopefully with a premiership cup or a medallion around my neck.
11: He's so far played 316 games, booting 706 goals. And Bangladesh could be in for a hiding in the first test against Australia in Darwin starting Thursday. In their only warm-up match, the tourists were rolled for just 54 by Cricket Australia Invitational side.
9: Smooth weather.
11: A shower or two overnight, getting down to 3 degrees. A partly cloudy one tomorrow. We're heading for a top of 17. Looking further ahead, though, it's going to be mostly sunny Wednesday. Blue skies for your Thursday. Now let's see what's happening on Nine News.
14: Thanks, Michelle. Tonight in Nine News Perth at 6, see the moment a van bursts into flames on a Perth highway. Exclusive pictures. A Perth daycare worker stood down over claims a child was pinched. The humble vegetable that may hold the key to treating an incurable disease. And the secret mortgage war. 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
15: She's got one of the coolest sounds. We love it here on Smooth. A great way to get home on this Monday to Olivia Dean in the country in October. Those baby steps coming up now. Some feel-good Starship.
9: Ooh, more music and less talk. Ooh. 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

0: Well, hopefully making that commute feel so good on Smooth FM and that Monday workday done and dusted with Hall & Oates. You make my dreams, Olivia Dean. Actually here in October, isn't she, with Baby Steps. Just a reminder, Byron Webb is coming up after five. Of course, it's the city's biggest sing-along on the More Music Drive right through till 9 o'clock tonight. All right, we're going to the movies with Huey Lewis in the news. We're hopping into our DeLorean. I think you know the movie. Speaking about hopping into the DeLorean, let's check the roads.
1: Perth's traffic on Smooth.
2: Broken down truck on Tonkin Highway northbound at Dunreath Drive, Perth Airport, left emergency lane. And tree down Orong Road westbound at Colonel Road and Wellspool, blocking the left lane. Breakdown cleared from the Mitchell Freeway northbound at Hodges Drive in Heathridge. It's slow on the Banana inbound, Axtell Road to Russell Road, queuing from Millpoint Road to the city to Hay Street. Outbound on the Mitchell, Stevenson Avenue to Warwick Road and Woodfords Avenue to Hodges Drive. Inbound queuing from Loftus Street, busy out to Millpoint Road on the Banana, Canning Highway to Cranford Avenue, Roe Highway and Belier Drive to Thomas Road. That's the latest traffic on Smooth FM Perth.
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0: Yeah, we love making your Monday feel good with more music and Let's Talk. Plenty of songs to sing along to here at Smooth for the Monday commute, and it continues with Byron Webb's More Music Drive after the news next.
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16: Perth's traffic on Smooth.
17: A crash on Nicholson Road southbound before Spencer Road in Cannington, blocking the right lane. Breakdown on Rohe Highway westbound after Tonkin Highway and Wattle Grove, blocking the right lane. And a broken down truck still on Tonkin Highway northbound at Dunreath Drive, Perth Airport. A tree down Orang Road westbound at Colonel Road and Wellspool, blocking the left lane. Slow on the Kanana inbound, Axtell Road to Russell Road, queuing from Mill Point Road to the city to Wellington Street. Outbound on the Mitchell Freeway, Stevenson Avenue to Hodges Drive. And heavy inbound from Loftus Street out to Cranford Avenue on the Kanana, Royal Highway and Billia Drive to Thomas Road. That's the latest traffic on Smooth FM Perth.
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19: Good afternoon, I'm Michelle Stevenson. The Federal Air Traffic Control Agency is assuring the public dozens of air traffic controllers are being hired to resolve staffing challenges. Hundreds of flights were delayed or cancelled at Sydney Airport at the weekend, and investigations are underway into two near misses at the facility, including one yesterday which injured a cabin crew member. Air Services Australia Chief Exec Rob Sharp insists safety is not being compromised.
20: We're working with our airline and unions to improve the consistency of how we deliver, particularly in Sydney. But we do recognise that the workload for our air traffic controllers is quite high.
19: New South Wales Police say they will make contact with two men who found a suitcase in the state south after officers confirmed it did not contain human remains. The discovery near Goulburn sparked a homicide investigation, but it has now been confirmed that the luggage actually contained a lifelike doll. The opposition is poised to support changes to the NDIS in a bid to rein in the ballooning cost of the scheme. Federal politicians are back in Canberra following the five-week winter break. The changes are designed to save $30 billion over the next 4 years by tightening eligibility criteria. A Royal Commission into Artificial Intelligence and Related Policy has been announced by the South Australian Government. SA Premier Peter Malinauskas says, unchecked, the technology could present a material risk to the way society operates, and the inquiry is designed to maximise its benefits and minimise the unwanted impacts. A new report warns Australia is at risk of being cut off if underwater internet cables are targeted. Australia currently depends on around 16 subsea cables, primarily sitting off Perth and Sydney, for most of its international communications and data. And Kim Kardashian and Lewis Hamilton are kicking the romance rumours into top gear, the reality star sharing intimate new pics of the couple getting cosy. Queensland are keen to poach the 2028 NRL Grand Final away from Sydney should a scheduling clash with the Pope force the city to drop the event. The WA Premier has already put his hand up to pitch for hosting rights. Queensland Premier David Crisafulli says he'll throw his state in the ring too.
21: We might even be talking about it already. And by the way, I'm not sure WA's rugby league heartland just quite yet. I know they're working on it, and the Bears will be a great addition, but I reckon Queensland might be a better location.
19: And in AFL, Crows great Taylor Walker will draw the curtain on his 19-year career, hanging up the boots at the end of the season.
16: Smooth weather.
19: A shower or two overnight, getting down to 3 degrees. A partly cloudy one tomorrow. We're heading for a top of 17. Looking further ahead, though, it's going to be mostly sunny Wednesday. Blue skies for your Thursday. Now let's hear what's happening on Nine News.
22: Thanks, Michelle. Tonight in Nine News Perth at 6, see the moment a van bursts into flames on a Perth highway. Exclusive pictures. A Perth daycare worker stood down over claims a child was pinched. The humble vegetable that may hold the key to treating an incurable disease. And the secret mortgage war, sharper deals and hidden discounts. 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
23: Now, I hope your week started well. And thank you so much for having us on at the moment here at Smooth FM with Byron with you now to join you for the drive home. And a very music-filled one too with Dua Lipa, Tracy Chapman, Fast Car on the way too. I love that. Firstly, though, a song that has been done by many, and none better than this, I reckon. Smooth.

0: I like a bit of Monday romance. Sat Smoothie Fam and Frankie Valick sure does do it well, doesn't he, on that song? I love that. Thanks for joining us, Byron Withian, as we play more music and let's talk, as hopefully work is getting further away in that rearview mirror for you, getting closer to your front door. Go check in on the traffic now, and right after a great song from Bruno Mars on the way at Smooth.
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2: A crash on Nicholson Road southbound before Spencer Road in Langford, blocking the right lane. Also a broken down truck on Tonkin Highway northbound at Dunreath Drive, Perth Airport in the left emergency lane. And a tree down Orong Road westbound at Colonel Road in Wellspool. The left lane is blocked. It's slow on the Kanana inbound, Axtell Road to Rolly Road and queuing from Millpoint Road to the city to Wellington Street. Outbound on the Mitchell, Stevenson Avenue to Hepburn Avenue, Ocean Reef Road to Shenton Avenue. Inbound queuing from Loftus Street, heavy out to Cranford Avenue on the Kanana. Further south, Billy Drive to Axtell Road. That's the latest traffic on Smooth FM Perth.
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4: 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Police left red-faced as they mistake a doll for a dead body. 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
4: New bird flu fears how the Perth Royal Show could be impacted. Police left red-faced as they mistake a doll for a dead body. And a bumpy start to Kyle Sandilands' new show tonight at 6.
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0: With that Monday night feeling definitely starting to set in now, this is Smooth FM. Nice to have you part of it too with Byron with you here this afternoon. If you're on the run home, we'll see how the roads are behaving as we quickly update our smooth news, and then we're right back into another great run of songs for you. A lot to like too on the way.
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13: New bird flu fears how the Perth Royal Show could be impacted. Police left red-faced as they mistake a doll for a dead body. And a bumpy start to Kyle Sandilands' new show tonight at 6.
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16: Perth traffic on Smooth.
17: A crash on the Kwinana Freeway northbound at Rowley Road, Mandoggle up, blocking the right lane with the towies on site. Also a broken down truck, Tonkin Highway northbound at Dunreeh Drive, Perth Airport in the left emergency lane. Towies attending, and that tree has been cleared from Oran Road westbound at Colonel Road in Welshpool. Slow on the Kwinana, Anketil Road to Rowley Road inbound and from Millpoint Road through to the city. Outbound on the Mitchell Freeway, Stevenson Avenue to Warwick Road and Ocean Reef Road to Shenton Avenue. Heavy from Loftus Street inbound out to Cranford Avenue on the Kwinana, and further south, Billy Drive to Thomas Road. That's the latest traffic on Smooth FM Perth.
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3: Hello, I'm Michelle Stevenson. The Federal Transport Minister says recent delays and disruptions at Sydney Airport are unacceptable as the Transport Safety Bureau investigates another near miss at the facility. Hundreds of flights have been delayed since Friday amid staffing issues within the Federal Air Traffic Agency. Catherine King says she spoke with the Air Services Australia boss to discuss rostering practices.
18: They are doing everything they can to get on top of this. What happened over the weekend, they accept was unacceptable for passengers in particular, but I do want to give a shout out to the air traffic controllers who are dealing with, you know, a really stressful and difficult job.
3: New South Wales police have confirmed a suitcase found on the side of a road in the state south did not contain human remains but a lifelike doll. A homicide investigation was sparked after two men located the luggage about 60 k's southeast of Goulburn. Police say the doll was wearing clothes and had hair and a nose piercing and had markings resembling bruises and grazes. The Reserve Bank Board is meeting over the next 2 days to discuss its next interest rate move. Most economists believe rates will remain on hold at 4.35%. Westpac is the latest major lender to report a drop in the number of mortgage applications. Opposition leader Angus Taylor says the government's budget measures are sapping confidence.
19: Whatever the decision is tomorrow, interest rates are too high for hardworking Australians. And we see people with a mortgage paying over $30,000 more than they were before Labor came to power. Interest rates are too high, and that's because inflation is too high.
3: A new pay offer has been made to Victorian teachers. Reports are the state's top educators could get a $2,000 bonus, while all teachers, principals and support staff would receive a pay rise of at least 28.3% over the next 4 years. Well, another 11 cases of H5 bird flu have been detected in South Australia, all in wild seabirds. There are now 231 confirmed or presumed positive detections of the disease in the country. And Whitney Houston is set to receive one of her biggest tributes yet in the form of her very own Barbie doll. Mattel unveiling the figure to mark what would have been her 63rd birthday. Travis Head has arrived in Darwin alongside his Aussie teammates for Thursday's first test against Bangladesh. The back-to-back Allan Border medalist looking forward to opening the batting with Jake Weatherald as the Aussies embark on an up to 21 tests in 12 months.
20: Played a lot of cricket with Jake. Again, what you can take out of last week, I thought he played really, really well against our bowlers in the match sim. So it looks like he's moving really well. He had a really good county championship season as well in England.
3: Queensland Premier David Crisafulli says Brisbane will be the country's best option for the 2028 NRL Grand Final should Sydney struggle to host. An address by the Pope on the same day as the decider could lead to some logistical challenges. And in AFL, Crows great Taylor Tex Walker will retire at the end of the season after a 19-season career.
16: Smooth weather.
3: A shower or two overnight, getting down to 3 degrees. A partly cloudy one tomorrow. We're heading for a top of 17. Looking further ahead, though, it's going to be mostly sunny Wednesday. Blue skies for your Thursday. Now let's see what's happening on Nine News.
21: Thanks, Michelle. Right now on Nine News Perth, see the moment a van bursts into flames on a Perth highway. Exclusive pictures. A Perth daycare worker stood down over claims a child was pinched. And the secret mortgage war, sharper deals and hidden discounts. Don't worry, you haven't missed the news. 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Nine News, your news.
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0: Got a great vibe for this part of a Monday night, isn't it? Here at Smooth FM with Maxi Priest there, the Bangles in there too, Walk Like an Egyptian, love playing that. ABBA, Shawn Mendes as well. See, I told you there was going to be a lot to make you feel good. I hope it worked too. Thanks for joining us, Byron with you here, playing you more music, and let's talk, and we'll break out the drums next for one of the best beats in music for you, Smooth.
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0: Dancing our way into our 10th night of August at Smooth FM with the Communards. What a great song that is. And Byron with you and playing you more music. And I saw it with Mariah Carey and Prince on the other side of a quick check-in on that traffic, which hopefully at this point of our Monday night is starting to quiet down a bit now too. It's Smooth.
1: Perth's traffic on Smooth.
2: Taking a final check of the roads this evening. Good news, that earlier crash is cleared now. Three-man doggerlock, Quinana Freeway northbound at Rowley Road. The broken down truck is also cleared near the airport finally after a few hours along Tonkin Highway northbound at Dunreath Drive. It's delay free. But now in Miranda, we have a crash on Tonkin Highway northbound at Reed Highway. The vehicle is in the Gore markings. No major delays. Just proceed with caution as you pass that one. Also, it's wet and slippery this evening. Drive to the conditions and ensure a safe braking distance. That's the latest traffic on Smooth FM Perth.
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Definitely sounds good and hopefully makes you feel good too at this point of a Monday night at Smooth FM. Nearly 7 p.m. now with Byron with you here to keep you company. Just a reminder too, a little later on if you need it, after a hard start to the week, Cameron Daddo's back in with the most relaxed songs from 9 till midnight tonight at Smooth. A lady meantime very much at the top of her game again with her new album. Yeah, 5 number ones over 5 decades. Madonna soon for you and Miley Cyrus too with Flowers soon for you at Smooth.

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9: 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It's Smooth FM. Thank you so much for being a part of our Monday night too, whatever you're doing for it. So we get back into filling your ears with some great songs. Good one from Madonna now too. Back at the top of the charts with her brand new album. This one though is so good. Cherish for you now.
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0: It's Guy Sebastian here at Smooth FM, head of the choir, and definitely sounding good on the way into Monday night. Thanks for joining Sue, whatever you're doing tonight with Byron. We're here to keep you company, and I'll do that in a moment with a song that I really like, that brand new one from Taylor Swift on the way soon for you.
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0: Another run of great songs to help make this end of our Monday sound and feel good for sure. It's Smoothie FM. Nice to have you part of it too with Byron with here. Nearly 8 p.m. And don't forget, tonight from 9, we do Relax Well every night with Cameron Daddo, 9 till midnight. I hope you can hang around for that. The uber coolest man in music in my ears is on the way. In the meantime, I love him, David Bowie for you, and some Kim Wilde next to make you feel good and smooth.
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0: It's a nice feeling, isn't it, when you know you've made it to this end of a Monday. Well, I mean, unless you're walking tonight, but in which case, hopefully not for too much longer. Thanks for joining us. Byron with here as we get back into playing you more music and less talk. And I like this lady, Kim Wilde, for you now.
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0: Baby, I Love Your Way with Big Nat and It's Smooth FM, playing you more music and less sort. Great Homegrown too with Ice House in there as well. Thank you for joining us, Byron. We'll be here tomorrow night. You're one of the many elements that shape our nation. Tomorrow night, Census Night, don't forget. In the meantime, back to some more Homegrown with John Farnham for you and a great Tina Turner sound next at Smooth.
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0: Definitely makes it sound good at this end of our Monday at Smooth FM. Nearly 9 p.m. now with Byron with here. About to hand the baton to, well, they call him the most relaxed man in town, Karen Datto, in next to wind you down till midnight. Have a great night at Smooth. I know you will.
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14: 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Hope your day went to plan. 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If it was a little bigger than expected, I got the feel good to take the edge off. 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

0: anymore. Where that came from, Cameron Daddo, joining you. 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

0: 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I'm Cam Datto, keeping you company and looking after the music here on Smooth.
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0: More music, less talk. For your Monday, you're on Smooth. Shout out to those celebrating a birthday today. Hope it was a relaxing one. You were surrounded with family, lots of cake. It's Cam Datto here with you till midnight. Hope you're enjoying the tunes. Back with more of your faves next.
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0: 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It's Cam Datto here on Smooth. And if you've been travelling for work like I have lately, missing the family, we'll keep you company with great songs, get yourself a snack or a cuppa and settle in as we kick off the hour with this.
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0: 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Smooth. 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And if it's anything less than that, you've got plenty of time for some wins. If you're on the late shift, I got a few songs up my sleeve that you're going to love. 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

0: I can't believe it's midnight. Loved being here with you. Cam Daddo saying goodnight on Smooth. The More Music Breakfast Show is back from 5:30. They'd love to start your day in the right way. I'll meet you back here tomorrow at 9. In the meantime, here's your Monday night Cam Dad joke. I only know 25 letters of the alphabet. I don't know why. As always, drink big with us on Smooth. Bye for now.
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6: Perth's traffic on Smooth.
7: Good morning. A little off and on Rockingham Road near Agatelle Road in Naval Base. Also Patterson Road northbound at Quinana Beach Road. Again at Mandurah Road in Quinana Beach. And Rockingham Road and Thomas Road intersection nearby as well. Otherwise, freeway southbound moving well. Quinana Freeway northbound. Some cars hopping on at Thomas Road. And keep in mind those roadworks on Mitchell Freeway in both directions between Hester Avenue and Ocean Reef Road for barrier repairs until the 14th of August. Expect some lane closures and speed reductions. And that's the latest traffic on Smooth FM Perth.
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8: Good morning, I'm Maham Kashani. The Prime Minister has held talks with opposition leader Angus Taylor to try and reach a compromise on various policy issues. Anthony Albanese and Mr. Taylor have struck a deal to reduce the ballooning cost of the NDIS. Work is also being done to reach agreement on gambling reforms and a proposed levy on tech companies to fund local journalism. A nervous wait for borrowers today as the Reserve Bank prepares to announce its latest interest rate move. Despite the RBA warning of further rate hikes to bring down inflation, most economists believe the rate will be kept on hold at 4.35%. South Australian Premier Peter Malinauskas has announced that SA will hold a royal commission into artificial intelligence. Mr. Malinauskas, who's just returned from a trip to the US, where he met with leading AI companies, has unveiled details of the public inquiry into the technology. The probe is set to begin in October and report by the middle of next year. And a powerful 7.4 magnitude earthquake has struck parts of Colombia and Ecuador, killing at least 77 people and collapsing buildings. The tremor follows 2 major quakes in Venezuela in late June, which killed more than 5,000 people. Updating sport. Geelong will today respond to the AFL's Please Explain letter over a secret concussion deal with player Jake Colajasny. The club held a crisis meeting yesterday to work out its response to the league. It comes amid speculation over the futures of Cats CEO Steve Hocking and league chairman Craig Drummond. And Socceroos defender Cameron Burgess has suffered a possible Achilles injury playing for Swansea City in the League Cup. If Burgess has ruptured his Achilles, he faces a lengthy stint on the sidelines, ending his Asian Cup hopes.
9: Tick off your morning to-do list at BP with barista coffee and breakfast snacks. Turn into BP and it's tick done.
6: Smooth weather.
8: Partly cloudy with the top of 17, mostly fine tomorrow and 19. Sunny Thursday, mostly fine Friday. And that's the latest on Smooth.
10: 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It is the More Music Breakfast Show. Kelly Golding here this morning on Smooth Perth. Great to have your company. 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

0: Feeling good on Smooth Perth. It is the More Music Breakfast Show. Kelly Golding this morning. It is great to have your company. Expecting a top of 17 with a shower or two today. We'll check the latest news next. More weather details on the way. After six, more feel-good music.
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6: On the Mitchell Freeway, it's under speed around Burns Beach Road inbound. The Cronulla Freeway is slow at Thomas Road Merge. A better run-up across Mattery Bridge and the Narrows right through to the city. Graham Farmer Freeway, Northbridge Tunnel moving well in both directions. Tonkin Highway is under speed northbound at Wells Parade East and some congestion on Patterson Road northbound at Mount Road, Cronulla Beach. Also Rockingham Road around Axtell Road in Naval Base. And Rockingham Road around Russell Road and Henderson is busy on all approaches as well. Otherwise, moving well around the rest of the metro area. What's the latest traffic on Smooth FM Perth?
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7: Good morning, I'm Aham Kashani. All eyes will be on the Reserve Bank today, with the board set to announce its latest interest rate move. The RBA is widely tipped to keep the cash rate steady at 4.35%, which would be a relief for households who've been hit with three hikes this year. The opposition is poised to support changes to the NDIS in a bid to rein in the ballooning cost of the scheme. The changes are designed to save $30 billion over the next 4 years by tightening eligibility criteria. The PM telling the Labour Party room the coalition is on board and the measure will pass the Senate. A lightning strike has shut down one of the country's busiest airports overnight. Wild weather knocked out a critical runway and taxiway at Jandakot Airport in Perth, grounding flights after sunset without special clearance. The airport hopes to have at least one runway reopened by this evening. Thailand has suffered its second major shooting in just 3 days after a former member of parliament allegedly opened fire at a government building near Bangkok. And it's census day. Every household in the country will have to complete the paperwork by today. The Bureau of Stats is gathering information about Australians and the nation's economy to help the government make decisions about things like healthcare, transport, schools and infrastructure. Updating sport. The Cats are preparing to issue their response to the AFL's Please Explain letter today over a secret concussion deal with defender Jay Colajasny. Geelong held crisis talks yesterday to work out its reply to the league. It comes amid speculation over the future of club CEO Steve Hocking and league chairman Craig Drummond. An Aussie test opener Jake Weatherald admits he's under pressure to score runs in this week's first test against Bangladesh in Darwin.
8: Tick off your morning to-do list at BP. With barista coffee and breakfast snacks. Turn into BP and it's tick done.
5: Smooth weather.
7: Partly cloudy with the top of 17. Mostly fine tomorrow and 19. Sunny Thursday, mostly fine Friday. And that's the latest on Smooth.
9: Good morning. Welcome to Tuesday. It is the More Music Breakfast Show with Kelly Golding on Smooth Perth. Nice to have you here. I have lots of feel-good music to kickstart your Tuesday morning. Let's get into it again with Kylie.
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0: Feeling good on Smooth Perth with Michael Jackson. Rock with you. Kelly Golding here this morning. Great to have you on board. Another Jackson on the way soon. We've got Janet Jackson coming up in the next 10 minutes, heading for a top of 17 degrees today. We'll check the roads. Back soon with Taylor Swift.
1: Perth's traffic on Smooth.
2: On the Mitchell Freeway, it's under speed at Burns Beach Road inbound. The Quinana Freeway is busy on and off Mortimer Road to Thomas Road. A better run up across Mount Hurry Bridge in the Narrows through to the city. Auckland Graham Farmer Freeway, Northbridge Tunnel in both directions. Tonkin Highway is heavy northbound at Abernethy Road. Rowe Highway heavy northbound at Tonkin Highway. Busy on Patterson Road northbound at Mount Road, Quinana Beach. Rockingham Road around Ancaster Road in Naval Base. And Rockingham Road around Russell Road in Henderson. Busy at the moment too. Otherwise, moving well around the rest of the metro area for now. That's the latest traffic on Smooth FM Perth.

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2: 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It's Kelly Golding here with the More Music Breakfast Show. 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
12: On the Mitchell Freeway, it's slow Burns Beach Road inbound, also Hepburn Avenue to Warwick Road. The Quinana Freeway busy, Mundajong Road to Rowley Road and Roe Highway to Farrington Road. All clear Graham Farmer Freeway, Northbridge Tunnel in both directions. Tonkin Highway slow in both directions at Welshpool Road East and Roe Highway slow northbound at Kenwick Link and Welshpool Road East. And delays on Patterson Road northbound at Manta Road, Quinana Beach, also busy Rockingham Road and Axel Road in Naval Base. And around Russell Road in Henderson are busy at the moment too on all approaches. That's the latest traffic on Smooth FM Perth.
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13: Good morning, I'm Maham Kashani. The PM has held talks with opposition leader Angus Taylor to try and reach a compromise on various policy issues. Anthony Albanese and Mr. Taylor have struck a deal to reduce the ballooning cost of the NDIS. Work is also being done to reach agreement on gambling reforms and a proposed levy on tech companies to fund local journalism. South Australia will hold a Royal Commission into Artificial Intelligence. Premier Peter Malinauskas has unveiled details of the public inquiry into the technology after returning from a trip to the United States where he met with leading AI companies and experts. The probe is due to begin in October and report by the middle of next year. Car insurance companies are under pressure to explain what's driving sharp and sustained increases in premiums after a review by ASIC found prices soared far beyond inflation last year. The corporate regulator found five insurers that sold policies under eight brands didn't clearly explain the rise, leaving consumers in the dark. The Insurance Council of Australia says it's looking at options to explain premiums to customers more clearly. And Colombia has declared a national emergency after a powerful 7.4 magnitude earthquake struck the country's west, killing at least 111 people and collapsing buildings. Updating sport. Geelong is preparing to issue its response to the AFL's Please Explain letter today over a secret concussion deal with player Jake Colajanny. The Cats held crisis talks yesterday to figure out their reply to the league amid speculation over the futures of club CEOs Steve Hocking and league chairman Craig Drummond. And Socceroo star Cameron Burgess's Asian Cup hopes have been dealt a blow, the defender suffering a possible Achilles injury while playing for Swansea City in the League Cup. If his scans are negative, Burgess will likely face a lengthy stint on the sidelines and miss out on the tournament starting in January.
14: Tick off your morning to-do list at BP with barista coffee and breakfast snacks. Turn into BP and it's tick done.
11: Smooth weather.
13: Partly cloudy with the top of 17, mostly fine tomorrow and 19. Sunny Thursday, mostly fine Friday. And that's the latest on Smooth.
15: 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Love this. Always on my mind. The Pet Shop Boys. Welcome to Tuesday. 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

0: Feeling good on Smooth Queens Radio Gaga. Kelly Golding here on Smooth Perth. Great to have your company this morning. Census night tonight. You may have already filled it out. If not, tonight is the night to do it. 17 degrees, a shower or two in Perth today. We'll check the roads back soon with Laura Brannigan on Smooth.
1: Perth's traffic on Smooth.
2: The Mitchell Freeway is slow inbound at Burns Beach Road and Ocean Reef Road to Warwick Road. The Granada Freeway busy, Manajong Road to Rolly Road and Rye Highway to Farrington Road for a better run-up across Matahari Bridge and the Narrows through the city. Graham Farmer Freeway and Northbridge Tunnel moving well in both directions. Tonkin Highway slow both directions at Westboro Road East. Rye Highway slow northbound at Kemet Link and Westboro Road East. And Patterson Road busy in Madra Road, Granada Beach, also Rockingham Road, Rannoxville Road in Naval Base. And around Russell Road and Henderson, busy on all approaches too. That's the latest traffic on Smooth FM Perth.

0: Feeling good on Smooth Perth. We are playing more music and less talk for breakfast. Great to have you here. If you're streaming on the Smooth Player, maybe you're listening on the smart speaker in the kitchen. Ask Alexis to play Smooth Perth. Good way to do it. We'll check the roads and the latest news at 7 o'clock. Back after 7 with more favourites for your Tuesday morning. 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
7: A crash on Tonkin Highway southbound before Abernethy Road in Kewdale, blocking the left lane with towies on site. Also a crash on the Kwinana Freeway northbound exit to Mortimer Road in Wellard, blocking the left lane with towies attending. At Roadworks, Tonkin Highway northbound exit to Abernethy Road in Kewdale, left lane is closed. It's slow on the Mitchell Freeway at Burns Beach Road and Hepburn Avenue to Reed Highway inbound, also a Power Street closer in. Kwinana Freeway busy, Mortimer Road to Rolly Road, Farrington Road and Leach Highway to Mount Horeb Bridge. That's the latest traffic on Smooth FM Perth.
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8: Good morning, I'm Maham Kishani. The Reserve Bank is widely tipped to keep interest rates on hold at 4.35%. The board will announce its latest move this afternoon. The prediction comes despite previous warnings from Governor Michelle Bullock that further rate hikes are needed this year to stop inflation from climbing further. A survey has found the aged care sector is struggling with chronic understaffing despite new funding commitments from the federal government. Almost half of the workers surveyed say they feel they don't have enough time to deliver care, while 2 in 5 find staff ratios inadequate. A lightning strike has shut down one of the country's busiest airports overnight. Wild weather knocked out a critical runway and taxiway at Jandakot Airport in Perth, grounding flights after sunset without special clearance. The airport hopes to have at least one runway reopened by this evening. Thailand has suffered its second major shooting in just 3 days after a former member of parliament allegedly opened fire at a government building near Bangkok. A former police colonel died from his injuries in hospital while his driver was badly injured. And more than 2.5 million households have already completed the census ahead of the official count tonight. Updating sport. The Cats are set to respond to the AFL's Please Explain letter today over a secret concussion deal with Jake Colajanny. Geelong held a crisis meeting yesterday to work out its reply amid speculation over the futures of club CEO Steve Hocking and league chairman Craig Drummond. And Test batsman Jake Weatherill admits he hasn't done enough to cement his spot at the top of Australia's batting order. He says he could be dropped if he doesn't make runs against Bangladesh in the first test in his hometown off Darwin. Starting Thursday.
9: Tick off your morning to-do list at BP with barista coffee and breakfast snacks. Turn into BP and it's tick done.
6: Smooth weather.
8: Partly cloudy with the top of 17, mostly fine tomorrow and 19. Sunny Thursday, mostly fine Friday. And that's the latest on Smooth.
10: 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Kelly Golding here. 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Lots of feel-good music coming right your way. 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

0: Feeling good on Smooth. It is the More Music Breakfast Show with Madonna, who has now had a number one album across four decades, 1980s, 2000s, 2010s, and now 2020s with her album Confessions 2, which was released in July. She's also released a song with Kylie. I haven't heard that yet in full. Maybe that's today's job. Hope you're enjoying your morning. Great to have your company. Let's check those roads.
1: Perth's traffic on Smooth.
2: A crash on Tonkin Highway south and exit to Royal Highway in Kewdale reduced to a single lane. Also a crash on the Kwinana Freeway northbound at the exit to Mortimer Road in Wellard blocking the left lane. And a traffic hazard with debris on Tonkin Highway northbound exit to Beachbury Road north in Whiteman affecting the left lanes. And roadworks, Tonkin Highway northbound exit to Abernethy Road in Kewdale, left lane is closed. So on the Mitchell inbound at Burns Beach Road, also Hepburn Avenue to Reed Highway and a Power Street, the Kwinana Freeway busy, Mortimer Road to Russell Road and Farrington Road to Leach Highway. That's the latest traffic on Smooth FM Perth.

0: Feeling Good on Smooth Perth with Kelly Golding and the More Music Breakfast Show. Great to have your company this morning. If you're joining us in the car, I've got some great tunes for the drive into work. Belinda Carlisle on the way soon. And Elton John and Kiki D after the 7:30 news, heading for 17 in Perth today.
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1: Perth's traffic on Smooth.
2: A crash on Tonkin Highway, southbound exit to Roe Highway, Kewdale, blocking the right lane with towies on site. Also a crash on the Kwinana Freeway, northbound exit to Mortimer Road, Wellard. The left lane is blocked, emergency services and towies on site. A traffic hazard with debris on Tonkin Highway, northbound exit to Beachborough Road, north in Whiteman, affecting the left lanes. And roadworks on Tonkin Highway, northbound exit to Abernethy Road in Kewdale, blocking the left lane. The Kwinana is busy from Mortimer Road to Russell Road inbound and Farrington Road to Mountery Bridge. That's the latest traffic on Smooth FM Perth.
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3: Good morning, I'm Maham Kashani. The Prime Minister has held talks with opposition leader Angus Taylor to try and reach a compromise on various policy issues. Anthony Albanese and Mr. Taylor have struck a deal to reduce the ballooning cost of the NDIS. Work is also being done to reach agreements on gambling reforms and a proposed levy on tech companies to fund local journalism. A nervous wait for borrowers today as the Reserve Bank prepares to announce its latest interest rate move. Despite the RBA warning of further rate hikes to bring down inflation, most economists believe the rate will be kept on hold at 4.35%. South Australian Premier Peter Malinauskas has announced that SA will hold a Royal Commission into Artificial Intelligence. Mr. Malinauskas, who's just returned from a trip to the US, where he met with leading AI companies, has unveiled details of the public inquiry into the technology. The probe is set to begin in October and report by the middle of next year. And a powerful 7.4 magnitude earthquake has struck parts of Colombia and Ecuador, killing at least 77 people and collapsing buildings. The tremor follows two major quakes in Venezuela in late June, which killed more than 5,000 people. Updating sport. Geelong will today respond to the AFL's Please Explain letter over a secret concussion deal with player Jake Colajasny. The club held a crisis meeting yesterday to work out its response to the league. It comes amid speculation over the futures of Cats CEO Steve Hocking and league chairman Craig Drummond. And Socceroos defender Cameron Burgess has suffered a possible Achilles injury playing for Swansea City in the League Cup. If Burgess has ruptured his Achilles, he faces a lengthy stint on the sidelines, ending his Asian Cup hopes.
4: Tick off your morning to-do list at BP with barista coffee and breakfast snacks. Turn into BP and it's tick done.
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3: Partly cloudy with the top of 17, mostly fine tomorrow and 19. Sunny Thursday, mostly fine Friday. And that's the latest on Smooth.
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0: Feeling good on Smooth Perth, Tears for Fears, Everybody Wants to Rule the World. Kelly Golding here, seems so, doesn't it? Heading for a top of 17 today, partly cloudy in Perth, tomorrow mostly sunny. Then look at this for the weekend, sunny 22 on Saturday, 25 and sunny on Sunday. Plan something now for the weekend. That is incredible. We'll check the roads back soon with Mojo. 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
1: Perth's traffic on Smooth.
2: A crash on the Kwinana Freeway northbound at Mortimer Road in Wellard reduced to a single lane with debris across both lanes, and also a crash on Tonkin Highway southbound at the exit to Roe Highway, Kewdale, blocking the right lane. And a crash on the Kwinana Freeway northbound exit to Mortimer Road in Wellard, left lane is blocked. And a traffic hazard with debris on Tonkin Highway northbound exit to Beechwood Road north in Whiteman affecting the left lanes. And roadworks complete, Tonkin Highway northbound at the exit to Abernethy Road in Kewdale. That's the latest traffic on Smooth FM Perth.

0: Feeling good on Smooth Perth, playing more music and less talk for breakfast. Hi, it's Kelly Golden. Great to have your company this morning. Hope it's off to a great start. Have you been watching The Voice? I forgot it was on last night. I have these moments, don't you? Like, damn it. More music after 8 o'clock. Maham's in next with the latest news.
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